0: That's right. Rick Springfield live in concert with special guests Stranger and South of Eden. I've done everything. All live on the Surfside stage. Don't talk to strangers. It all goes down July 26th at the Union County Fairgrounds. An unforgettable night of live music. You don't want to miss it. 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

0: Langley, Ella Langley, Chills in Texas, April 2026 for our English listeners, April 26 when it came out, brand new, Ella Langley and Chills in Texas.
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0: De Jordanaires hadden een jonge zanger achter de zangbaal en noemde Elvis Presley. En een big hunk of love, één brok grote liefde was dat.
1: 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The Dutch and the English do it live. 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

0: Sting en zijn kopanen. The Police. And every little thing she does is magic.
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0: de tomaten, cha-cha-cha. 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Heel lang geleden. On R&I. Go, go, go. It all happens through summer in swinging Europe. Go, go, go. Join us and be a part of Go, Go Europe. 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
3: 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Your home for yesterday's favorite.